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103.5 The Weasel, Wayne DT, legend. Not myself. We're talking about a guy that deserves it. Willie Nelson is taking over Firefly Distillery on the 23rd of May. You could weasel your way into that show. 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

And it's Wayne D. There's El Dean checking in right there. Can't wait to see these guys do it live. Austin, Texas, tomorrow night, baby. Thanks to Capital One. Talking iHeart Country Festival. Lauren Elena, Chase Matthew. Here's All My Exes.

And we know it is a lot of money. It's $1,000, which could go pretty far, whether that's groceries, maybe it's gas money. I mean, we all know gas is just too expensive these days. It could be a couple tanks, right? $1,000. Let's try to help make that yours. You're listening for the keyword right here with Wayne D and Tay.

103.5 The Weasel, Wayne D. Tay, legend. Not myself. Talking about a guy that deserves it. Willie Nelson is taking over Firefly Distillery on the 23rd of May. You can weasel your way into that show. Free tickets at

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1: If your wallet's feeling skinnier than that fence post, we're here to fatten it up with $1,000.

0: darling.
1: Yeah, we are talking about Feel Good Friday. Whatever you're feeling good about, I want to know. Let's go to Ken first. Ken, what's going on? What are you feeling good about?
2: My wife and I have separated. We're not divorced yet, but we're working on it. Maybe an annulment. Who knows? But yeah, that was a 7-year relationship, and I gave everything to it that I could, and it just wasn't enough. I wish her the best, but I'm happy to be free.
1: Okay. I mean, sounds like you're in good spirits, so love that for you, and she probably is too. It seems like it maybe was like a mutual thing. Love that, though. Congratulations. Wayne, Dee, and Tate, let me know what you're feeling good about. It's Feel Good Friday, so open up the iHeartRadio app, go to our page, and then press the microphone button. Let me know.
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0: Blake Shelton there. It's Wayne D on your radio and Instagram. Is He's Wayne D. New Country First on a Friday night. Shout out to Ellen Langley for another absolute banger. I don't know if she'd call her great songs bangers or not, but I'm gonna. With Morgan Wallen. The song is called I Can't Love You Anymore.
1: I feel

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1: 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Blood was drawn. Who had the most? Also, Keith Urban, Megan Maroney. 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

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Tucker Wetmore just spent 6 weeks overseas doing touring, songwriting. Song is called Brunette with Wayne D and Tay.

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0: We are talking about Feel Good Friday. Whatever you're feeling good about, I want to know. Let's go to Ken first. Ken, what's going on? What are you feeling good about?
1: My wife and I have separated. We're not divorced yet, but we're working on it. Maybe an annulment. Who knows? But yeah, that was a 7-year relationship, and I gave everything to it that I could, and it just wasn't enough. I wish her the best, but I'm happy to be free.
0: Okay. I mean, sounds like you're in good spirits, so love that for you, and she probably is too. It seems like it maybe was like a mutual thing. Love that, though. Congratulations. Wayne, Dee, and Tate, let me know what you're feeling good about. It's Feel Good Friday, so open up the iHeartRadio app, go to our page, and then press the microphone button. Let me know.
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Yes, the weekend is here. How about we get it rolling with some good news? What do you say? Stay tuned for two songs, and I'll share it with you.

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0: 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Ann Hudson coming in with the latest Nashville updates. And what do you have for us today?
1: Oh, Granger, I'm curious what you think. You know, R&B singer Ne-Yo, he's working on a country album. I'll tell you what he had to say coming up in your Nashville news now.

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1: Overnights aren't for everyone. But if you're one of us, you already know. It's the best time for country music, reflection, and connection. 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
1: Okay, here we go. Asking this question, topic of the hour. What was it in your life that happened to make you feel old? We all have some kind of story. Or something that happens to us. Sometimes it's an injury. You know, sometimes your back could start hurting in ways where you go, man, I

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People started pretending to be part of a church to collect donations, but it turned out they were just pocketing the cash. Earl Dibbles Jr. is going to be here to share this horrible, dumb criminal story with us next. Dear Lord.

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A major moment in

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1: Hey, Granger, this is Don Moore, first-time caller. 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Enjoy your show. It's good and wholesome. Keep it up. Take care.
0: Thank you, Don. 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Appreciate you calling.
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